Fabulous, the Commodores from their absolutely wonderful LP Midnight Magic from 1979, and the track we touch for you is Loving You. Man, this time is just going so quickly. Just timed this hour for a couple of back-to-back Rear Groove tunes for the Rear Groovers. And this next particular track goes out to Queen Sherry, who requested this on the chat room last week. Queen Sherry, I hope you're well. And here is Eddie Kendricks and Intimate Friends here on the Midnight Affair.

0: From the album Catfish, that is the wonderful Four Tops and Strung Out for Your Love. And before then, we played for you the wonderful sounds of Eddie Kendricks and Intimate Friends here on UK Pressure Radio. We are going to take a small pause for the course. I will see you on the other side for hour number two, the Soulful Lovers Hour, where we take the pace down nice and easy. I'll see you on the other side. Don't touch that dial.
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1: Yeah, what's up? Leave a name and a brief message, and I'll be sure to get back with you.

0: nobody will know.
1: Oh yeah, you got to break it. Welcome back. We are in hour number two, the Soulful Lovers Hour, our mini quiet storm, where the sweet soul music will be slow and sensual for the soulful lovers. Or if you just happen to like this wonderful music on a smooth and mellow tip. We opened up this music proceedings in this hour with two lovely R&B tunes from the 1990s. First up, we played the Mary J. Blige and the title track of her 1994 LP, My Life. Then we went into Tevin Campbell and a track entitled Shh from 1993. Warm vibes, chill sounds, mellow grooves for mellow moods. If you are and about this weekend, I hope you have a wonderful time. Be good, and more importantly, be careful. If not, and you are chilling at home, remember, just keep it UK Pressure Radio. We continue with three lovely Soulful Lovers tune, and three from the back of the stack. And we start with a wonderful tune from a lady called Zuma. In my opinion, she did not receive the true flowers she deserved. Anyway, this is a track from 75, and the track is entitled, I Want to Be Where You Are.
2: We're going way back on this one. You ready?

Wow, absolutely beautiful. You're listening to The Midnight Affair. Thank you for tuning in and welcome wherever you are in the world. We just touched the needle on three wonderful tracks. All the artists started with the letter Z. And what did we just play for you? We played Three Killers. And first up, we played for you Zulima and a track from 1975, I Want to Be Where You Are. Then we went into a Z for Safra from 78 and a track entitled Now That I Found You. And followed up with a track from Zingara from their one and only self-entitled LP from 1981 and a track we selected for you, For All My Love. We continue with two timeless soul classics. Here is Grover Washington Jr. here on The Midnight Affair.

Gorgeous. Two timeless soul classics there in a row. We started off with Grover Washer Jr. from the LP Wine Lights. We played for you Just the Two of Us, featuring, of course, Bill Withers on the vocals. And then we went into Sedane on One Way Love Affair from 1981. Two wonderful classics here on the Affair. Quality late night music here on UK Pressure Radio. We are just chilling and thrilling you until the top of the hour. We continue with three lovely tracks from the 1980s. We start with the late, great Richard Dimplefields off his 1985 LP, Dark Gable. This is Real Good Loving Tonight.

A trio of soulful niceness from the 1980s. We started there with the wonderful late great Richard Dimplefields and a track entitled Real Good Loving Tonight. Then we went into Howard Hewitt from 1986 and a track entitled I'm For Real. I just played that in the background there. Tawafa, Did I Dream You? From her 1987 LP, Welcome to My Dream. The Midnight Affair, mellow, soulful niceness. We dip now into the Big Al Soul Vault. Here is three exquisite tunes, all in a row here on The Midnight Affair.

A trio of wonderful 70s soul there from the Big L Soul Vaults. We went into and we started with the Dennis Kofi Band and Someone Special from 1978. In the same year, the Three Ounces of Love and a track entitled Today Will Soon Be Yesterday, and just played that in the background. The wonderful The Chocolate Jam Company, featuring, of course, the late Onduga Chancellor from 79, and a track entitled Just As You Are. Ladies and gents, this will be my penultimate track for tonight. This is a wonderful track from a group called Gaston from 1982. This is a track called You

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Won't you give me a chance? Maybe our problems will solve.

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This is The Midnight Affair, and I'm DJ Begawa, bringing you sweet soul music each and every week. We just dropped the needle on a wonderful little tune from a group called Gaston from 1982, and a track entitled You Don't Love Me. UK Pressure family, I hope you enjoyed the show. Thank you for keeping me company. Please join me again next week. Until then, take care, God bless. Leaving you with a lovely little tune here from George Scott from 1971. Second title. Until next week. Take care.

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That's 90B, High Street, Croydon, CR01ND. Doors open from 10 p.m. and a rave till 5 a.m. in the morning before 12 midnight. £10 off.

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0: Time to take a break, but we'll be back. 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

0: 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Mike Anthony said, big up UK Pressure. Yes, I am.
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2: 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This is Andrew Paul representing for the king, kicking and killing. Whoa!

0: 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Whoa, yeah, now come along, yes. Come listen to the champion sound. And Jopal, kick and kill.
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1: Yo, this is Anthony Cruz representing for Mr. Styley. Wicked and Wiley. Lock them off, man. Anthony Cruz said that.
2: Yo, this is Anthony Malva. Big up Mr. Styley, the original Styley. Tell you where, rude boy. Tell you where.
3: Yo, Mr. Styley, I run the place all the while. And this is Anthony Red Rose representing. Yo, are the biggest and the baddest and the baddest show this in the world. Can't say me never did I warn you. Oh, Lord, me tell you. Anthony Red Rose and I'm out.

0: No, I'm locked in this way now. You heard the tune, you heard the jingles, the phone's popping off. You have Fiona Lightbrow ready to get there. Yes, ladies and gentlemen, welcome into UK Pressure Radio. Myself is the Style. Yeah, man, you can listen to us via www.ukpressureradio.com. 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Like the things happening right here in the big one, UK Pressure Radio. Keep it locked soon. Give out the studio number for those who don't have it. As we say, good morning, good afternoon, good evening, wherever you are in the world.
1: You know we got
0: it. London, UK, man, say big up yourself, yeah?

0: Tony, Tony, yeah.
1: Look at this way, you keep us up.
2: So I got a chili ragu.

Blessing the girls out to Chrissy, locked in from Barbados. Yes, Barbados. What part of Barbados is it? Bridgetown, Christchurch, it's Stanley, no. St. Michael's, live it down, live it down, live it down. Out in Mexico. Up on the beach, you know, that's where Stanley should be, you know, getting some vitamin D. Don't worry, I'm soon gone, I'm soon gone. Okay, in the meantime, between

So remember, the number is 07949283646. That's 07949283646. That's the number to link myself, Mr. Styley, right here, the big one, UK Pressure Radio. So what's everybody doing? What's everybody doing? I know my two good friends, they're in where? Barbados, enjoying themselves on the beach and all that. Yeah, I know you enjoy Barbados at the moment. Yeah, Styley inside the place, man. Anyway, give me something like this.

to the Mr. Everton Blender, to the Swamp Device, right and right to the UK Pressure Radio. To the big up Mr. Kieran Pressure. He's the more Anthony, always working on it, you mean? In the meantime, between time, UK Pressure Radio, we're here.

0: Sure, they're gonna give you straight UK music, you know, UK, UK artists as well, yeah. Simple as that. Said I've got so much love to show. Even pure UK artists from old to new, just rinsing some tunes them. Yeah, I heard about no people, but no hot tea. Yeah, my Mr. Stiley is here. He's here. Okay.
1: Morning. Good evening. Good afternoon. Anywhere in the world you are. Right now you're tuning to Mr. Stiley. Seen on UK Pressure, radio.co.uk. Don't you dare.

My people join hands and sing this song. We need some guidance. Yeah, yeah, man, this is Nero's Joseph. You're listening to Mr. Styli.

Yes, sir, inside the UK artist selection, right to the big one, UK Pressure Radio. Yeah, I'm going to run some tune that we might not even heard for a little while. Still, I'm going through some artists here from the UK on UK Pressure Radio right here. Some artists that, you know, you all know, you might not know, but yeah, these ones you should know anyway. You understand? So nice and simple. Tune number 07949-283-646. That's 07949-283-646. Don't be afraid to touch that die right here on the big one. UK Pressure Radar. I run some Peter Spence like this.

Yes, this is Selena Uza, Peter Spence, Francis. Wow, wow, wow, wow, wow, wow. You love that track there. Boy, Jack, you know. Nice, nice track there. Big up Mr. Peter Spence as well. We'll have him soon there, be on UK Pressure Radio as well, yeah? Very, very soon we'll be speakers, you know. Don't worry about that. Look, happening right here on UK Pressure Radio. Believe in me, people. A lot happening soon, so don't worry about that, yeah? Gonna drop this out like this, yeah? Okay, Peter Spence.

0: Yeah, man, I want to know, spreading the love rhythm, so, which is available on UKPressureRecords.com. I told you you're playing some UK artists, I just played you some, you know what I mean? I'm gonna give another UK artist as well. You all may know the name, I'm sure you know the name, but I'm not going to say too much, man. I'm just going to let you hear and play the music. So right about now, yeah, man, let's give me some old and new UK artists right here on UK Pressure Radio, yeah? So when I say old artists, some artists you might not have heard for a little while who are not singing no more. Some who are currently singing and obviously doing some more tracks. So we just gave you some old reggae from the 90s, and then we gave you some upfront ones from 2017 extra, yeah? So people, we're going to continue just like this. I wonder who this artist is, people. Do you know who this artist is? Let me know if you know this artist is. Please tell me if you know this artist, yeah? Hang on.
1: Oh, that, Mr. Styley. Go on, play the tune. It nicer till.

Yes, man, the good love rhythm available on all downloading sites played in Seal of Heavenly. Peter Spence, Robbie Valentine, Richie Davis. Yeah, man, boy, I tell you, nice pieces on that rhythm, man. Please believe in me. So big up to Sabinino starting the team down there in Birmingham. Big up the Aries Music Lab family. Oh, you mean? Okay, let's continue this lap. It's going to play the greater power rhythm.

Boy, I don't know what was going on there. My apologies, yeah. As I was saying, basically, the UK artist, they're going good. Holy for new tracks on the roads. Holy for tracks to just make you feel like, wow. Great material, great production. So right now, we're just going to keep pushing the UK artists right now for the next half an hour, right here on UK Pressure Radio. All right. Give me another one for Peter Spence like this.

This rhythm's called Early War Rhythm. Feeling it, Harmony. Was the Jad Advice. And this artist goes by the name of Sabrina Diva. Track called Key to Your Heart. Gonna play you some tracks. You're not even pretty early ones. It's like a revamp, yeah? These are revamp. This is 2020, it's revamp. This is an Errol Duncan album called OK Fred. And it's called Story Revisited, yeah? Produced by Burning Sounds, yeah? Tunes you know about revamps.

The Malta music art, the Amtini is unbelievable. A whole heap of albums and boy, some I even touched on, but you know, that's like got sometimes. Okay, let me see what I can play before me leave the studio, Mr. Styley. Yeah, because there's a whole heap of tunes them out there. Sometimes you don't even get to hear them all. Even might touch on a George Knox, you know what I mean? George Knox. Call it Uncle George.

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1: Bless the Lord, my people. This is JJ, born to sing a rock. Now you're in tune to the one and only DJ Finley. We are only going to get the very best in music. Trust me on that one. 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
1: Yeah, welcome aboard, everybody. Yeah, welcome aboard to the Musical Machine. Big up yourself, everybody. Big up to the last presenter. Always non-stop music, entertain each and one. Just keep it up. 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I tell you each and every time. It starts right here. Big up to the WhatsApp crew. Big up to the Robbie crew locked in as usual. Big up to SW Dope. Big up to all everybody locked in the capital there for. Make sure I get my beer back. Lord have mercy. Wow, what a piece of traffic, eh? Traffic here to entertain each everybody. Last one I play was the sounds of Dan Campbell. Dan, I'm still waiting. Them really, really classic revamp and come again. Right now, crowd of people going to play some music, yeah, to rock your mind, your body. So, sounds of chill of you. Love is in the air. Is it?
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0: So right now, crowd of people, as Chile you walks away with it, comes the next one. One real legend himself, Mr. Al Kilmer. Could you fill me up with him? Listen to him.
1: Could you
0: reach out to the public near far with a whole heap of time zone. Big up yourself, big up a cabinet. USA got you lot, Jay. 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Big up to Sprouts, I'm good to see you the other day, sir. Rocking the jiggle to the Hip Bone Champion Station, UK Pressure, ready to come.

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1: This is the angel, the first lady of dancehall, representing for DJ Finley. Make the girl them happy. And so, girl happy over here.
2: Right now, quarter people going to feature a legend that's gone but never forgotten. Especially in my heart, the sounds of Mr. Frankie Dancehall. I'm going to pay a back to back two and then combination. You are? Ooh. Riverbombs King, we be down till in front. I'm back again. Reggae me show. You know you always get that. But today, it's called a mix and blend. Let's keep it locked to your favorite radio station, why not? Come on, ladies and gentlemen. Frankie Dancehall, you are combination one.

0: song that you just played a while ago is a very wanted song. We've been looking for that song for quite some time. That song is under arrest. You understand?
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2: When it comes to sounds of Mike Inspired, this one's called Tell Me Why. Tell Me Why. The spit in the sky, funny eye, what goes up must come down. When DJ finna come in your town, we have to get around and listen to some sweet meat to your mind, body, and soul. Sentimental feelings. That's how I'm feeling right now. Rock don't stop. Always listen to the cream of the crop. Mix and blend. Not got ready. Always give it to soul. And it starts right here.

0: Well, my name is Richard Stevens, and this one happens to be a classic for all the lovers out there, played by
1: DJ Finley.
0: DJ Finley. Richard Stevens. Run it, stop. Run it, stop.
2: 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This is a musical treat. 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Sounds of Gregory Isaac. 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

Who you gonna fool? Sounds of Peter Hannigan once again. Big up us everybody. Oxford, Ipswich, Coventry, all of them locked in. Kennington Massive, Deptford, Lewisham. Come on.

0: Once again, sounds of Peter Hannigan. 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Drop some more tune. This one's from Slim Banton. This one's called Woman. The River Bombs gang. 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I'm back again. It's gotta mix and blend.
1: My love.
0: Welcome to all the silences and new listeners. Welcome aboard. The machine that make you feel Irish. The machine that make you feel sweet. I'm gonna keep it warm with this time right to the big one. Come on.

0: Yo, DJ Finley, big up yourself, Stain. It's all about the mix and blend show with a twist of soul. Yeah, man, make the good times, the great times roll. You see it? Yeah, man, big up DJ Finley. It's me, Chucky Benton. More life.
1: 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Make the girls them happy. Girl, happy over here.
2: From where? From where? Well, if that not so love life, it's not a bed of roses. Yeah, yeah, me argument now, Crystal.

Yeah, Bobby Crystal, it's called Rose Garden. You remember that classic? Yeah, man. Big up to everybody. I'm going to feature this last one before the import to Amber. Once again, please join me up for some more music. Big up to the scientists, new listeners. 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It's hard when I'm talking when I got a very front teeth loose. It's almost coming out. Oh, my God. Glenn Ricketts, let's write down some. Take a love song. Yeah, that's one to the Amber. Please, once again, join me up for some more music.

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1: Well, my name is Richard Stevens, and this one happens to be a classic for all the lovers out there, played by DJ Finley. DJ Finley.

Right now, Krabi, I lift up them berries, so I'm going to drop a next one. I want to give thanks and praise to the Most High. I want to say thank you. This one's called, and say thank you. Sounds a berry summer once again. Listen. I was a river bombs gang. With it all till the front and back again, nice and easy up to top. Mix and blend. Not long to before we go to the soul. Big up all the silences, big up yourself. What's a crew, Magatula? Come on.

We go to Barry Salmon each and every time. It was real. Boy, I'm going to tell you, anytime you go to a Barry Salmon, you know something? You see, when an artist makes so much music, yeah, and when the person does a concert, it's a magic. Yeah, big up to Barry Salmon, boy. Anytime Barry's coming, I always listen to Barry's. Trust me, I was well entertained. Big up to everybody locked to the capital near four different time zone. Right now, I've got Julie on my mind. River Bombs King. We'll be talking to tell your friend I'm back again, nice and easy.

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1: 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This is one of my favorite, you know. Trust me. I don't know. There's something about this tune. Lost My Lover. Come on, let's rock this up. Sanchez D, classic DJ. Coming at each everybody.
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We've got more music to bust to each one of you. This is a classic that's been revamped in a reggae style. Big up to Helen Rogers. This one come to each one of you. That's the artist's name, you know. 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DJ Fiddle got whole lip of style of lyrics. 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

We ain't gone nowhere today, no. But next time we're gonna go in the ocean bed. Keep it like dance up. Alright, now credit, I'll drop it again. Big up to the Burnham Massive, big up to the Bullring, Coventry, Leicester, Ipswich, CR7, CR4. Not forgetting New Addington. This is the Ellen Rogers.

Ed Griffiths always get me, you know. You know. Bless up to Karen Pressure. 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Management T, got you luck. 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You know, you got already, sir. 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Big up yourself. But

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have another Peter Spence. Maybe run from back to back non-stop. I don't mean more. I got some style. Come on. I'm gonna give you the last combination before we go to the twist. Big up to everybody that too. Big up to Margaret, see, Sonia, Willie, your family. Big up to the Greenwich family. Mm-hmm.

Yes, people, I just gave you two butt-to-butt Peter Spence. Oh, hi. Yeah, and also I just gave you, yeah, big up yourself, Peter Spence, each and every time. We've got Wally Pop production on Peter Spence. Come on, innit? Yeah, man. Them man, they can't write them off, you know. Big up to everybody. I'm going to feature another Peter Spence, but it's combination one. I'm going to drop them back-to-back, and then we soon go to the twist up. So keep it locked to your favorite radio station. 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Put in a password. Put in a nickname, but keep it nice and clean, and you'll be welcome to the UK Pressure family. Another Peter Spence. This is combination once again.

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0: 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It's 8 furlongs. Make 1 mile. DJ Vinny gonna come at you wicked one and versatile, trust me.
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2: Yes, Croydon people, welcome back after the important handbrake. Yeah, man, last friend on coming in strong. Yeah, how we gonna drop it? Sons of Jaheim. Yeah, why not? Lee said, stay together, why not?
3: You know I love you, right?
2: Love you too. Sit together like a bird, put a feather.
3: That's what we got.
2: All the way up to the top to the very last drop. Oh, yeah. Twist the song and go like this. I'm going to give it all kind of style. You sit upon the last bird. I'm coming to the finishing line.
3: Goodness.
2: It's going to be wicked and wonderful. Trust me.

Yeah, great sounds. You know something? In every family, you know, Mr. Philly got a ramp with each of one of you. You know, in every family, you know, they got, you know, you got a little buddy. Yeah, you must have one person, even maybe two or three or whatever, but you must have one person. This one's called Wild Child. I'm a wild child. Come at you, wicked and wild and versatile. Trust me. Come on.

0: always.
1: Yes, girl, you need to change. As I am late. You need to bring your heart to God. Or to heart a wild child. Come on. As a wild child. I saw me do my thing, keep rocking and singing on people. My face in on people. My jaw them children, because the children, you know, every day now. Right across the people, summer love.

Just getting some style, getting some motion. Right now, Credit People, I got more music to bust to each and one of you. Right now, Credit People, I'm going to feature one of my classics. I don't judge, you know. I don't. All the way up to the top. It's a loud friend. I'm coming at you hard and strong. Go to the chat room crew. What's up? Got your luck like a nuclear weapon. Why not?

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1: What a sentimental music. Yeah, man. 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You know something? When I was growing up, you know, I never even liked this, you know. But the older I get, the more I like it. What am I talking about? 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
1: 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Always make it a day. Don't be late. You always will appreciate some good music coming your airways. What have I got lined up with you? Okay, Findlay's favorite. Yeah, why not? Sons of Monica with you. You know, DJ Findlay's been playing pure classic all the way to the top to the very last drop. 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Not forgetting the management team. 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

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Show's called With You. I'm with each and every one of you. All I'm for room for me. I mean, if it, DJ Finn's got time to waste, let's drop some more music. Reaching out to your mind. South of the links. Am I? Come on.

0: crystal clear atmosphere. 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
1: I'm not the only one.
2: I'm not the only.
1: Then I gotta move on.
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1: Cause I can't.
0: Bless the Robert crew, you love that one, eh?

I always ask me no question, I would tell you no lie. 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

0: Mr. Philip Pullard, them style, you got more tune to boss to each one. 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Hey, no, it's not. 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
1: I traded the best thing in my life for.
0: Nah, how's it going? Like, Philly, where you drop the man, sir?
1: One night stand.
0: Sir Charles Jones. You never miss a good thing? To what?
1: Baby, I'm
0: today. Gone!
1: So sorry.
0: Right to the atmosphere, we're gone. Sweet music, your mind, body, and soul. Sir Charles Jones. 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
1: Miami.
0: I trail DJ for my life. Richard Stevens.

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2: 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Why, I have a talk with the tooth, you know. But still going on. So, John.

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1: Yeah, that's what we do 24/7. You know, we'll put it on you with some sweet music. Right now, you're my music. Non-stop is brought to you, music coming at you. Especially when a loud friend are coming strong. We don't even go yet, you know. Always out upon the press. Always instant drop. 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Why not? You're my music.

Yes, people, sugar and spice, everything nice, you know. Special for the last one on coming strong. Yeah. So don't forget, right after me, we have another top presenters coming to each everybody. So keep it locked to your favorite, especially UKPressureRadio.com. What we're going to do, I'm going to call you Rose. Why not? Different segment. Oh, gosh. 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Can I?

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1: Well, this is Lyrical Fierce. I represent for DJ Finley, UK Pressure. There is no other.

now can't on hear me on the WhatsApp cross. Mr. Finney, you're freaking me out. Right to the atmosphere, I'm one of the kind. 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We got more music to bust to each one of you. I'm going to squeeze them in one by one. Right now, listen to tune.

Squeezy, do it. DJ Phil is coming at you hard and strong. Especially when the last friend I'm coming in strong. What they say? 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DJ Phil is coming at you wicked and wild and versatile, trust me. 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I want to thank each one of you for your time and attention. Always a musical journey, McCray upon. Mix and blend. This is Twisted Sonic, go like this.

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that tune's called Never. 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I'm a privilege to entertain each and one of you. Let's keep it locked to your favorite radio station. Why not?

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1: Well, my name is Richard Stevens, and this one happens to be a classic for all the lovers out there.

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Mm. Aha. 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

0: once again, thank you for your time and attention. 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
1: Close the door.
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2: Miss Susie Wong knows that variety is the spice of life. 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

to another edition of The Flex with Miss Susie Wong here on UK Pressure Radio. I hope you've been okay since I've been away. I've been travelling on a wonderful, wonderful, wonderful holiday to Egypt with Mr. Jerry Bascom and company. Oh, that was an amazing experience. Amazing. Okay. Right. I'm going to say thank you to the presenter who was up before me. And now we're going to go into some housekeeping. Studio number for text and WhatsApp messages is 07415-063652. I'll repeat that, 07415-063652. And you can also come into the chat room if you go to the UK Pressure Radio website. Scroll down to the chat room icon. If you've registered, just come straight on in. If you haven't registered, you need to create a username and a password to join in the banter in the chat room. Okay. Right, open the show there with Earth, Wind & Fire from 1975. I mean, if you can't hide love. As you can see, or you will see, I brought back some of the Golden Soulies. And then we're going to go into some 80s, 90s and noughties. And then on the other side of the break, we're going to have our reggae segment where I'll be doing a short tribute to Mr. Big Ship, Freddie McGregor, as it was his birthday while I was away. Okay, so next up we have the Tramps from 1977, and this track's entitled Season for Girls.

0: Yes, this track was released in 1971.
1: 1 month ago today, I was happy as a lark. But now, I go for walks, to the movies, maybe to the park. I have a seat on the same old bench to watch the children play. You know, tomorrow is their future. But for me, just
0: shout
1: another
0: out
1: day.
0: To everyone in the chat room.
1: They
0: also
1: all
0: to Mash and Everald.
1: They seem to know my name.
0: And all the early birds.
1: We laugh, tell a few jokes, but it still doesn't ease my pain. I know I can't hide from a memory, though day after day I've tried. I keep saying she'll be back, but today

Yes, okay. So that's the Charlotte's there. And have you seen her? Debating what to play next. Another I'll go with the one I've got lined up. Okay. Right. If I had been brave enough to do karaoke while we were in Egypt on holiday, this was the song I was going to sing. The voice is deep enough, believe me. Anyway, this is Miss Joan Armatrading from 1976. And love and affection. Big shout out to Nicole and Neville, who are in the house as well.

Wonderful voice there, Miss Joan. I'm afraid I'm going straight up and out to Mr. William Devon and be thankful for what you've got. This is going out to my sister who's requested it as a dedication for her birthday. So this one's for you, Nicole. I'll be giving you more information about Egypt as we go through the show. Saw some amazing sights. Got to the point near the end of the trip, we were all templed out. Saw so many temples. Met some wonderful, wonderful people as well.

0: Yeah, someone goes out to Nicole celebrating her birthday tomorrow, I believe it is. Yes, or was it? Yeah, tomorrow, I think. Okay, right, now I'm going to go way back. This one's the birthday of an artist, Miss Louis Daniel Armstrong. Oh, sorry, not his birthday, his farewell. Sorry, he passed away in 1971 at the age of 69, so I'm going to get play this one as a little tribute to him.
1: Some of you old folks been saying to me,
2: way back,
1: hey, Pops,
2: back into time.
1: What you mean, what a wonderful world? How about all them wars all over the place? You call them wonderful? And how about hunger and pollution? They ain't so wonderful either. But how about listening to old Pops for a minute? Seems to me it ain't the world that's so bad, but what we are doing to it. And all I'm saying is, see what a wonderful world it would be if only we'd give it a chance. Love, baby, love. That's the secret. Yeah. If lots more of us loved each other, we'd solve lots more problems. And
0: so
1: man, this world would be a guesser. That's why old Pops keeps saying.
0: Yeah, let's take you way, way, way back down memory lane. Some of you probably weren't even born.
1: I see

Madge said this was one of her mum's favourite songs. Bless up Ada, and she continued to rest peacefully. Okay, going over now to birthday, an actual birthday, Mr. Barry Eugene Carter. Oh, I got this wrong again. It's not a birthday, it's a farewell again. Sorry, I've got a few birthdays in here. All right, Barry Eugene Carter said farewell 23 years ago at the age of 58. And I'm going to give you a couple from him, starting off in 1978 with Just the Way You Are.

0: Harry Whiteberg, and this is another one from him, jumping forward a few years.
1: So, what do you want to do? I'm here, baby. I'm ready, baby.
0: Sonia B says, I'm touching her heart with these

kept getting messages saying how hot it was here in London and the UK and everything like that. And I'm thinking, okay, I got back yesterday. It was a bit hot, but not as hot as Egypt. And today hasn't been the hottest of days either. So what's happened to this heat wave that everyone's been talking about? Let me know, please. I'm interested to find out where the sun's gone or where the heat's gone. Okay. Anyhow, going over to another track from 1997. This one's H-Town and Don't Hold Back the Rain. So you're never too late to old to learn, you know. I learned a lot while I was on that holiday to Egypt about the pyramids, the temples.

ripped. Just looks just like you, acts just like you, stands just like you, builds same just like you, skin complexion just like you. And it's got your part of your DJ name, Styles, Mr. Reggie Styles. It was, yeah, you know, I'm sure you've met him before, but yeah, I couldn't believe the way you two look so much alike. Okay, anyway, going over to now to Miss Champagne, Evelyn Champagne King from 1982, celebrating her birthday this week, and this track is entitled "Back to Love." Bringing the beat up a little bit for the last few minutes of this hour.

0: don't want to go. I'll see on the other side, okay? Ciao.
1: 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Don't go away now.
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4: 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Is

0: As I said, this is Paul Dawkins. Tune into Suzy Wong. All the time. Out.
1: Hi, it's your girl Frederica Tibbs, and I'm bigging up Suzy Wong. Keep going deeper and deeper and deeper into that cocoa basket and bring out some sweet selection, some sweet music. Boom.

0: Susie. Hi, this is your girl with Simone Creef Mitchell. 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
1: Welcome, welcome, welcome back on the other side. Okay, as you know, I've tried to bring a couple of new tracks before I get into the show. This one is Mr. Richie Davis, newly released single for 2026, and it's entitled Mama on the Happy Land Rhythm, produced by Stingray Records. Okay, take it away, Richie Davis.

Okay, I just want to say, the music provided on the cruise, went on the cruise ship as well, on the in Egypt, they've done a hotel stay, cruise stay, and the music was provided by Mr. Reggie Styles alongside Mr. Reds and Joe Bascom himself, and, you know, didn't stop dancing, unless my feet were hurting me, but I didn't stop dancing for most of the time I was there. Wonderful, wonderful trip it was. Excellent. Okay. Another relatively new track. This is Christopher Martin and Agent Sasko. Track's entitled Easy. It goes something like this. Oh.

Yes, I'm Tosha and Protege there, and Fill My Cup. We're going straight up now to a gentleman who goes by the name of Natel and his version of All I Have.

All I Have Is Love, Bonatel. 2011 was the date on that one. I was going to say, I thought the streets, I don't know what they call them, the vendors, hustlers. I don't want to use the word. Hustlers and vendors in Gambia were bad, but going to Egypt, I saw a different, totally different thing. Felt overwhelmed by the amount of people approaching to buy stuff, you know, dollar for this, dollar that, $1 this, $1 that. Everything's in dollars, by the way, even though they have got their own currency, Egyptian currency. But I guess they're just like most countries, the American dollar is stronger for them. So, yeah. Anyhow, I just want to mention that fact. Very, very busy in the markets and just on the tourist sites. At the pyramids, at the, you know, everywhere you visited, there were people asking to, or trying to sell you stuff. Okay. Anyhow, going over now to Miss Kelly Shane and the daughter of Tony Stevens alongside Busy Signal. This track's in 2023 and it's entitled Ain't That Loving You.

Listening to our power play at the beginning of the show. Power play is played at the beginning and the end of each show. We have done a tribute power play for Mr. Roland Burrell, who passed away last month. And I'm going to give you something that he did in 2021. It's a cover version. The last few tracks seem to have been. But it's a cover version of My Conversation. Okay, so it's from 2021. This one's for Mr. Roland Burrell and Chanel Smith.

Left us last month. Okay, going over now to request from my sister for her birthday. Another request for her. She wants to hear the powerful voices of Brown Sugar from 1977. So Nicole, this one's for you.

Flat Pride there, Brown Sugar. Okay, happy birthday to Nicole. So we'll see you at the weekend. Another birthday, artist birthday, Mr. Irving McCullough Spencer celebrates his 73rd birthday this week. Anybody can guess who he is? I'll let you know. It's Don Carlos. Okay, this track's from 1983.

Why Not, alongside Mr. Tony Tough, and I can't remember the other gentleman's name off the top of my head, but we're going to give our little tribute now to Mr. Freddie McGregor. All right, born in 1956, celebrates his 70th birthday this week. Or celebrated it last week, should I say. I was away, so I wasn't able to do a tribute to him at that time. Began recording at 7 years old for Studio One label, believe it or not. Okay, and the first one I'm going to give you is Man in Me. I know Mutumbi did this one as well, but this is what we got for you, okay?

7, the studio 1, and was known as Little Freddy. And he worked with 980 Observer in the 70s and 80s. Okay, just give me a little background, but usually I go a bit deeper, but not today. Next track is entitled Little Girl. This one was on the Studio 1 label.

set. Freddie worked with his Junjo Laws and Linville Thompson and Gussie Clark. Okay, just to name, I think there was one more. Yeah, but those are the main ones he worked with. Okay, going over now to Stop Loving You. A Stevie and Cleveland production.

Last one for Freddie. He established his Big Ship label in 1983 and has produced many artists during that time, since that time. This was the last one from him. This is on the Studio One label from 79.

And this is Shezzy, and featuring Ifemi and her version of Prophecy, originally done by Fabian Miranda. Beautiful, beautiful cover of this track.

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1: 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Keep it locked, because you know why? 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
1: Time to take a break, but we'll be back. 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
2: 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A fee will only apply if you have a guest artist on the night. We have 2-for-1 and selected drinks up until 8:30 p.m. and Caribbean food on sale from Lisa's Kitchen. Your resident DJ, Mr. Styley, plus guest DJ each week. If you fancy celebrating your birthday on a Thursday night, check out www.whiteline.sw16.co.uk.